0: 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La playlist bretonne, un mélange de folk et de blues, Raise, l'artiste breton brétilien.
1: I'm standing proud in the present days, trying not to look back content, telling myself that anyways, all was done to have no regrets. The path ahead of me was clear and wide. No part of work done should be denied. 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High or low, blue or glad, I tasted. In the dark, in the light, I tasted life as it is. Life is life with all its cracks. I'm singing here mere fact. Each of my deeds built my soul, set me free and made me whole. A lot of things never were and never will. Many more were and will be lost. But wisely at my dawn of hope, I know. 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